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That's Lynn Berry, a big hit from him. I believe it was 62 on that one right there. 1, 2, 3. No, 65, right? Yeah. There I go. All right. Hey, man, there's not much time left. So get those requests and dedications on in. 880-9292. Playing that Lynn Berry 1, 2, 3, because he would have been 84 on Friday. He died about 2 or 3 years ago. And still with us, Nancy Sinatra turned 86 on Monday. So I played These Boots Were Made for Walking. Cool song, man. I remember the video. I think she did a performance on the Ed Sullivan Show. She looked good, man. These Boots Were Made for Walking. Got less than 2 hours, so get those requests and dedications on in. 915-880-9292. Get yours on in. You got birthdays, anniversaries, saludos, shout-outs. I'd love to hear about them. Let me get some happy belated birthdays going out to Kathy Robles. Let me see here. Also, Jaime Garcia, Jesse Aguilar, Vivian Camarillo. Also to Eric De La Cruz, Beth Martinez, Veronica Castillo, Richard Fernandez, Monica Ball from the Fabens area, Margie Urrutia, Mary Caldera. Happy belated birthday also to Melissa Martinez and Crystal Nunez. All right. Let's keep it going. What I got? Oh, Yvette and the clan. Yvette and her group of people. I guess that's like her and all the grandkids. She's got a bunch now. She wants I Want a Love I Can See. It's the Tempting Temptations on the Fox Jukebox on 92.3 The Fox.

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1: Hi, Mike. Could you play Mucho Corazón with Jimmy Edwards for my son, Ralph?
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0: 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Also, additional prizes like third place prize is going to be a Blackstone 36-inch grill. Also, second prize, an 86-inch LG TV. And a first prize is going to be a $900 tattoo gift certificate. And let's see, raffle tickets, one for $10, three for $20. Locations and times and stops. Well, first, they'll stop. It's going to be like a run, okay, with the motorcycle club. First stop will be at High Times Bar in Northeast El Paso from 11 to 12:30. Then over to Margaritas in Socoloco. By the way, I'm going to be playing there on Friday. Yeah. From 1 to 2 p.m. And then third stop will be at the Sun City Sips on Zaragoza from 2:30 to 3:30. And then the final stop will be at Shorty's Sports Bar at 4 o'clock right there on Viscount, okay? All right. I'll try to get a phone number for more information, but that's going to be a cool deal, okay? I'll be announcing it once we get closer to the event, okay? All right. Let's come back with some Motown with the Four Tops. Let's go ahead and do Bernadette, and a happy belated birthday going out to Bernadette Herrera from your husband, Hector, okay? Let's do that one next, right here on the Fox Jukebox. Motown and Yotown right here on the Fox Jukebox. 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
1: How are you, Mike? This is Edward Ross.
0: Hey, it's good to hear from you.
1: No, about 50 years ago, I was still wasn't too crazy about rock. My parents would have the radio on the country station. My sister would go and sneak it to KOP, and they'd say, Betsy. But anyway, what I wanted to suggest, didn't Santana do an instrumental?
0: They did quite a few.
1: Oh. Well, in any way, play one of those, because I really like his stuff. This is for everybody who likes Santana

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0: I like that one. Yeah, some great old school on the Fox Jukebox.

0: That's the Winstons and Color Him Father right here on the Fox Jukebox on 92.3 The Fox. Going out in memory of a good friend of mine, Ernie Sotelo, and that's coming from his kids, Paul and Maria Martinez, who are going to miss him very, very much. Also want to give out a shout out. I don't know if I'm getting this correct, but can you wish Jesus Aranda and Bobby Ramirez a very happy belated birthday? It's coming from me, please, and it's coming from Sandy Abud. Sandy, isn't it your birthday today? No? Okay, anyways, if it is, happy birthday. If it isn't, disregard what I'm saying. You got birthdays, anniversaries, get them on into me, 880-9292. Take care of some happy belated birthdays going out to my Becky Henneke, also to, Pancho Notables, to also to Sergio Duarte, to Bobby Armendariz, to Andy Machuca. Let's see here. Grace Ibarra, happy belated birthday also to Bobby Cruz and to Ruben Perez. You got birthdays, anniversaries, let me know about them. Hit me up on the eQuest at MikeG923@yahoo.com. All right, let's come back with some Etta James. Let's come back with At Last. It's a happy 32nd anniversary going out to Sergio and Yadira Garcia. Happy 32nd anniversary. At Last is perfect. On the Fox Jukebox on 92.3 The Fox.
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Yeah, Miss Etta James on the Fox Jukebox on 92.3, The Fox and At Last. All right. Also want to wish a special happy birthday going out for my comadre. This is Corina's comadre, Gracie Rosales, wishing her a happy birthday tomorrow. You got birthdays, anniversaries, hit me up, 880-9292. But it is now time for your Lost 45, and this is brought to you in part by the Pink Ladies, the only dual Hispanic law firm in El Paso and Las Cruces, an office here in El Paso at 509 East Rio Grande, one in Las Cruces at 2000 East Loman. Call them up. You get in an accident, especially with an 18-wheeler, they're the ones to call. 1-800-381-9999. John Fred and his Playboy band. They were just called John Fred and his Playboys. But then later on, John Fred and his Playboy band. Well, your last 45 is called Boogie Children. I like this one. And a good suggestion from 1964. Your last 45 on the Fox Jukebox on 92.3 The Fox.

0: He had a big hit called Judy in Disguise, John Fred and his Playboy band right here on the Fox Jukebox. That one is called Boogie Children. You lost 45 and a good suggestion. Keep suggesting them at MikeG923@yahoo.com. 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All right, let's get into some Marvin Gaye. I like the live version of this one. It's for Corey out in Mesquite, or Mesquite. It's a distant lover on the Fox Jukebox on 92.3, the Fox.
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0: Sure. What would you like to hear?
1: Mr. Sandman.
0: Please, Mr. Sandman. 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
1: Yes, hello. Can I make a dedication?
0: Sure.
1: Or if I can play a song?
0: Okay, go ahead. Whatever. Go ahead.
1: It's cool, Forget Me Not, if I can have that dedicated to my son, Michael Luna, from his mom, Marissa Sandoval.

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I don't know if you just heard that big treno right now. Be careful, it's raining out there. So drive with care and you know what? I guess because when it gets hot, we have more lightning and thunder. So y'all be careful driving in the rain and everything, okay? Also, a big shout out going out to Danny and Angelica. Drinking in the backyard, listening to the oldies, kicking back, and probably just watching the rain. Like that. All right. Get those requests and dedications on in 880-9292. Let's get some King of the Brown sound. I had a request for Chaparita de Oro from Little Joe right here on the Fox Jukebox on 92.3. 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
1: What's up, Mike? How you doing today?
0: All right, today. What can I do for you?
1: Can I dedicate a song to my girl, to Terry from Robert?
0: Yeah, you got it. Here you go.

0: The Temptin' Temptations and My Girl right here on the Fox Jukebox on 92.3. The Fox, let's get to some happy belated birthdays. I think it's the last ones I have going out for my good friend Mando Espinosa. Big shout out going out to EPT Cruising. Also, happy belated birthday to Rosie Burciaga, Mary Castañeda over there in Ciudad Juarez, to Perla del Rio, also Janie Purvis, Vivian Garcia, to Valerie Leal. Happy belated birthday going out to Maria Perez and also to Angela Hardy. I haven't seen you. I wonder if you're still in town. All right, you got birthdays, anniversaries, let me know. We've got less than an hour to go. Be careful, man. It's raining out there, man. It's raining pretty hard here on the west side. So please drive with care, okay? All right, let's come back with Walter Egan's Magnet and Steel. This is going out to Belinda from Raul. Also going out to Adrian from his girl Erica and Moises from Gloria. Walter Egan's Magnet and Steel next on the Fox Jukebox. Y'all like that one.
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1: Hey, ¿qué onda, Mike?
0: ¿Qué onda? 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
1: Good Sunday, Mike.
0: Hey, good Sunday, sir. What can I do for you, Mr. Loya?
1: Can you play, dedicate a song to my family, the Payans, the Loyas, and the Gomez?
0: All right.
1: I feel good.

0: Can't be a Sunday without Sunny, right here on the Fox Jukebox on 92.3. The Fox throwing that one on for Miss Lori out here. Actually out there on the east side. Mike G here with you. Hey, the VFW Post 8550 presents a show and shine, Cruising with the Veterans, okay? It's happening on July 18th at 4714 Titanic. It's open to all categories like Best Lowrider, Best Bike, Best Motorcycle, Best Truck, Best in Show, Crowd Favorite, Veterans Choice. They're going to have some live music out there. Iki Marvin's Barbecue, raffles, a 50-50 pot, vendors, and family-friendly fun, okay? Donation fee is also $10 for bikes, $15 for cars, and it's to help support the veterans, okay? If you'd like more information, call 915-751-5099. 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All right, let's come back with, some Billy Stewart. Gonna be doing some singing in the park. Wanna throw this out for wife Araceli Gonzalez from your husband. It's Sitting in the Park, next on the Fox Jukebox.
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Sitting in the Park. 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

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You get an accident, especially with an 18-wheeler, they can help you out, okay? So make sure you give them a call at 1-800-381-9999. They got offices here in El Paso. They have one office at 509 East Rio Grande and also an office in the City of the Crosses, 2000 East Loman. All right. Let's keep it going. Let's get some Brenton Wood in here. Brenton Wood going out to Cesar from Roberta, taking care of a Facebook dedication on the Fox Jukebox on 92.3 The Fox.

0: Yeah. Hi, the Fox Jukebox. I understand we have a dedication on the line. I understand your mom passed away, right?
1: That is correct.
0: And what was Mama's name?
1: Cristela Machuca.
0: Oh, I'm sorry for your loss. What song can we play?
1: About Sealed by the Kiss.
0: Sealed
1: por un beso.
0: Sealed with a Kiss. Here you go, Brian. Yeah. Brian Hyland.

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1: Hi, Mikey. It's your number one fan. How are you?
0: Hey, number one fan. What can I do for you today?
1: May I make a dedication to my brother?
0: All righty, sure.
1: To Larry Walla, I love and miss you very much, brother, and we'll get through this together.
0: All right.
1: Sister Angela Walla, the lion sleeps tonight.

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1: Mr. Mike, can you put a roller for me?
0: What roller you want, man?
1: The name game.
0: The name game.
1: Come on.
0: You got it, man. Shirley Ellis on the Fox Jukebox.

0: Shirley Ellis and the Name Game gonna wrap us up of another great Fox Jukebox. Muchas gracias, man. Good show, man. It's all you guys. I play what you guys want to hear, man. Not what I think you want to hear. It's that easy. Play what the people want to hear. Simple. All right. Thank you so much, man. A great show today. And next Sunday will be, my gosh, is it going to be Father's Day? Yeah. All right. The second busiest Sunday of the year. Because Mother's Day, man, not even close. All right. It'll be Father's Day next Sunday. So get your requests and dedications and wishes for dear old dad. Maybe it's granddad. Maybe it's stepdad. Maybe it's mom, because they were both mom and dad to you. So you know what? Yeah, we're looking forward to dad songs, father songs, and your songs for dad, okay? Father's Day next Sunday right here on the Fox Jukebox. All right, y'all have a good one. Be careful out there. We got some rain. I understand rain on the east side is going down over there to the east side, okay? Want to give a big shout out to my good friends, the Arrietas, listening out in the backyard to the jukebox. Gracias. Thank you so much. All right, y'all have fun out there. Be careful, though, all right? And we'll talk to you next Sunday for Father's Day Sunday, okay? And during the week, if you need to, you know, send a request or dedication, hit me up at mikeg923@yahoo.com. We'll be giving away more tickets for the big show with the feature of the tribute to Prince and also Selena. We'll be doing that. It's happening over in Las Cruces. So be ready for that. We'll be doing that, and I'll have CDs from all that music and video, all right? And I'll have tacos from Tacos Chinampa to give out to you next Sunday. Y'all have a good one. Please be careful out there, and have a great Sunday and have a great week. Like I always say, don't ever take life for granted.
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0: Paso, reminding you I'm on every morning from 6 a.m. to 10 a.m. Monday through Friday. 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
1: Boss isn't just El Paso's place for chicken tenders. 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

0: 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It's Rock and Roll James inviting every classic rock fan out there to tune in to me every morning. There's more rocking and less yapping. That's what I do. I play plenty of music and I do a little bit of talking. 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

0: Why settle for one when you can have two? I'm Roxy, and I'm doubling down on your favorite music. Every Thursday at 4 p.m., we're hitting the airwaves with the Fox Happy Hour. 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

0: 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Girl Roxy here, and I want you to know, I really love to bring you the feel-good stories of the hour. 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

0: Dust off the chromes and roll the windows down. 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

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You know I lost a lot of friends there, baby. 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

0: So, reminding you I'm on every morning from 6 a.m. to 10 a.m. Monday through Friday. 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

0: there to tune in to me every morning. 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That's what I do. I play plenty of music and I do a little bit of talking. 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

0: Russo, reminding you I'm on every morning from 6 a.m. to 10 a.m. Monday through Friday. 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

0: 92.3 The Fox, Rock and Roll James. It is Monday. Are you ready for the week? June 15th, man, it's payday for some. 41 years ago, 1985, Dire Straits started a 9-week run at number one on the U.S. album chart with Brothers in Arms. It's probably their biggest album ever. Even though I like their first one way better than that one, but man, 41 years ago today, Brothers in Arms, Dire Straits. 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

0: 92.3 The Fox, Rock and Roll, James, 72 degrees. Going to be cloudy skies early, then partly cloudy this afternoon. There is a 25% chance of a stray shower or thunderstorm possible. Highs 92 degrees, winds about 10 miles per hour, not too bad. Partly cloudy skies tonight, low 71. That's your weather to kick off your work week right here with 92.3 The Fox and Rock and Roll James.
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0: 92.3 The Fox kicked it off with some BTO, Backman Turner Overdrive, some Queen, Another One Bites the Dust, Don't Come Around Here No More with Tom Petty and the Heartbreakers. And People Are Strange by The Doors and Blue Collar Man. That's me, you, and everybody else that works every day. Styx right here. 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And I hope you enjoy it. 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
3: 2026 NBA action this past weekend in Game 5 of the NBA Finals. The New York Knicks take home their first NBA title since 1973 after a 4-1 series win and a 94-90 victory over the San Antonio Spurs. So congrats to the Knicks for a historical season. 2026 NHL action yesterday in Game 6 of the Stanley Cup Final. The Carolina Hurricanes take home their second Stanley Cup title after a 4-2 series win and a dominant 3-0 victory over the Golden Knights. So congrats to Carolina for an amazing season. 2026 international football action this past weekend in the 2026 FIFA World Cup. To name a few, Team USA marked a dominant 4-1 win over Paraguay. Canada and Bosnia tied 1-1. Brazil and Monaco also tied 1-1. Germany defeated Curaçao with an impressive 7-1 victory, while the Netherlands and Japan tied 2-2. So stay tuned to what goes on in the 2026 FIFA World Cup and more matches today. And don't forget, you could get great Honda deals at 923thefox.com.
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0: 92.3 The Fox, Rock and Roll James. Well, it's all said and done. NBA Finals over. New York Knicks are the champs. San Antonio lost because New York came from behind twice the last two games. And then last night, UFC was fantastic at the White House. Freedom 250 to celebrate Flag Day and the 250-year anniversary of the United States of America. I hope you all enjoyed the weekend, man. The fights went on a little late last night. I didn't go to bed till about 12:30, 1 o'clock, but it was worth it. It was a great matchup at the end. And, well, it's time to hit the grind again, man, with 92.3 The Fox.
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0: 92.3 The Fox, Rock and Roll Jakes, Beastie Boys, Fight for Your Right. It's Monday, June 15th. If it's your birthday today, happy birthday. Waylon Jennings was born today. He would have been 89 years old. He passed away in 2002. Harry Nilsson, man, one of my favorites, man. Everybody's talking at me. Can't hear a word they're saying. Love that song off the Midnight Cowboy movie soundtrack. That's an old movie with John Voight, man. You should check it out. Dustin Hoffman. Early 70s, I guess, late 60s. He's 85 years old today. Harry Nilsson, congratulations. Happy birthday. Mike Holmgren, former Super Bowl coach of the Green Bay Packers, is 78. Russell Hitchcock, the singer for Air Supply, is 77. Dusty Baker, man, is 77. He's one of the greatest baseball players and managers in Major League Baseball history. Jim Belushi is 72 years old today. That's John Belushi's brother. He's an actor too. Wade Boggs, former Red Sox and Yankees third baseman, 68 years old today. Courtney Cox from Friends is 62. Ice Cube is 57. Andy Pettit, remember him, the pitcher for the New York Yankees during those, man, awesome World Series with the Yankees back in the day. 54 years old today, Andy Pettit is. Cooper Kupp, he is a Super Bowl receiver with the Seattle Seahawks, man, is celebrating his birthday as well. He is 33 years old today. So happy birthday to them. I had a lot of them. Happy birthday to you, too. And thank you for rocking with 92.3 The Fox.
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0: 92.3 The Fox, Rock and Roll, James Don Hanley, Boys of Summer. That's going to do it for me, man. You all be careful out there. Going to be cloudy today, then partly cloudy this afternoon. There is a chance for a stray or thunderstorm or stray shower, 25%, and your high will be 92. So enjoy the day. Up next, Mike G, then it's Foxy Roxy in the afternoon on 92.3. The Fox.
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And of course, everyone's happy because school's out. 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

0: All Classics 92.3, The Fox, Van Halen, and Oh, Pretty Woman. Mike Guerrero here with you. Hope you had a great weekend. Let's get back to the work week. Let's get back to the grind, shall we? All right, let's start with our forecast. 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Whether it's sunny or cloudy or whatever the weatherman says, it will be partly cloudy for your Monday. We do have a slight chance of rain, like 20% chance of rain possible. A high of 90, tonight's low 70. Sunny for Tuesday with a high of 99. For your Wednesday, partly cloudy with a high of 101. Currently 90 degrees. And this update brought to you by Sobelas, where Sobelas has the perfect forecast for the comfort of your home. I'm sorry, it's not 90. I have 80 degrees. I'm sorry. What did I see? 90. All right. Today is Monday. So you know what? I always check the top grossing movies and of the weekend. And I really thought for sure this was going to be number one, and it is. The Steven Spielberg movie, Disclosure Day, comes in at number one at $44 million. Is it like a sequel of the first encounters of the third kind or something? That's what it looks like to me when looking at the previews, but it looks like a good movie nonetheless. Number one at $44 million. Number two, Obsession. It's been in number two, number three slots. Went and watched it on Friday. Good flick, man. Very suspenseful. A little disturbing, too. At number two at $19 million. At number three, Scary Movie comes in at $14.5 million. Backrooms, still in the top five, comes in at number four at $11.3 million. And then at number five, for you Gen Xers, Masters of the Universe rounds it out at $8.7 million. Can Disclosure Day hold on to the number one slot? Will a new movie knock it out? Wondering. All right, I'll let you know next Monday, God willing, right? Right here on 92.3, The Fox.
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0: Ann Morrison, Brown Eyed Girl, right here on the Fox 92.3. Mike G here with you. Once again, the people from the rodeo are back. The lovely Tiffany Winton is back with us. And you know what, Tiffany? I gave away a 4-pack of rodeo tickets yesterday on the Fox Jukebox, and the lines lit up like a Christmas tree. People really want to go, and it's happening this coming weekend, Friday, Saturday, and Sunday. Tell us a little bit more. How you doing, first of all?
1: I'm good. How
0: morning.
1: Are you?
0: Good
1: Thanks to for having me back.
0: You in. Oh, yeah, you're always welcome. Thank you very much. All right, tell us a little bit about this year's rodeo. What can we expect?
1: This year's rodeo is going to be kind of the same format as last year, but as always, we try to increase the electricity in the Coliseum. So we are Friday, Saturday, and Sunday this week. Friday and Saturday will be at 7:30, Sunday at 2 p.m. We're going to have some of the best contestants of the PRCA, Cowboys and Cowgirls. Some of the top 15 in the world will be coming, which is always exciting.
0: The best of the best, huh?
1: That's right.
0: People love bulls. People love broncos. Is that going to be part of the events?
1: Absolutely. We'll have bareback riding, bronc riding, bull riding, barrels, breakaway, team roping. We've got everything.
0: I mean, some of these people, they're so fast when they do the barrels and all that. It's amazing. You yourself used to be a participant back in the day, or probably just recently, right? You look like a rodeo person. A
1: little bit more than recently. I was a roper, yes.
0: Yeah. All right. So everyone's excited about the rodeo. They love kids of all ages, adults, grandparents, take the grandkids. Everyone has a lot of fun. It's happening over at the El Paso County Coliseum, where I, as a kid, used to go watch the rodeo there at the El Paso County Coliseum. You know, so it's just a great tradition to have the rodeo there.
1: Yeah, it's one of the best things about the rodeo is the tradition of rodeo is so deeply rooted in El Paso, in the borderland in general. So every year we hear hundreds of stories of people who remember coming to the rodeo with their grandparents back, you know, when they were kids. Now they're bringing their kids and their grandkids, so mm-hmm. we're just carrying on the tradition.
0: Oh, yeah. And then I guess with Star Western, we're making, being a part of the rodeo as well. I think people can go get giddied up. Go to Star Western Wear, get some really colorful cowboy shirts, ropers, jeans, whatever they want, and go out to the rodeo dressed in style, I think. From grandpa all the way to the grandkids.
1: Absolutely. If you want to dress the part for the rodeo, Star Western Wear definitely has what you've got for men, what you need for men or women.
0: Okay, other than the rodeo, is anything else specifically going on at the rodeo this weekend?
1: We'll have after parties at the Coliseum each night after the rodeo. Friday night will be the 575 band. Saturday night, West Texas. Both of those are country western bands.
0: Nice.
1: Sunday night, we'll have Cotivo Norteño to carry on with our Hispanic Heritage Night, which is our theme for the rodeo on Sunday.
0: Oh, that's amazing. And I don't know if you've ever been to a Mexican rodeo, just a slightly different from our traditional rodeo here. But man, their horses do tricks and everything. It's an amazing scene.
1: Yes, they're exciting. We love them. We love to bring that part of the culture in with our rodeo.
0: We're going to be giving away tickets here on the Fox the whole week long, leading up to the event. Father's Day Sunday, why not take dad out to the rodeo on a Sunday matinee kind of deal there at the El Paso County Coliseum? Where can people get tickets?
1: Tickets are on sale right now and going fast. Mm-hmm. 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
0: Great atmosphere at the County Coliseum. Great memories come back when probably a lot of adults were kids and would go to the rodeo themselves. Bring out the entire family, have some fun, get dressed up, fit the part, get some cowboy hats that Star Western Wear, and go to the El Paso County Coliseum for Friday, Saturday, and Sunday, happening with the great rodeo, and you get to see some of the best riders are from around the world, right?
1: That's right. Yeah, that's right.
0: All right. Anything that we forgot, Tiffany, something you'd like to add?
1: Just get down, get your tickets, go to Star Western Wear and get your clothes, and do not miss this weekend. You're
0: that's
1: not going
0: right.
1: to want to.
0: Tickets going fast, so don't wait till the last minute.
1: Right.
0: And listen to the Fox 92.3 throughout the week, because I'll be giving away 4 packs of tickets to the rodeo. It's going to be an amazing event. Tiffany, it's always a pleasure to have you here. Tiffany Winton, thank you so much for being here with us today.
1: Thank you for having me.
0: And thanks to Star Western Wear as well.
1: Absolutely.
0: Y'all have a good what's left of your day. If you need to come back before the weekend, you're welcome to come on in.
1: Awesome. Thank you.
0: All right, people, get your rodeo tickets this weekend.
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0: That's the Fab Four and Hey Jude, one of Luna's favorite songs from the Fab Four, right, Luna? Yes. She loves the Beatles. And this is a young person. So we talk about the generation gap, man, with music. There ain't no generation gap, man. We all love the same stuff. All right. Well, a lot of this, you know, the Beatles inspired so many bands, right? And even some of the bands that are with us right now. If it wasn't for the Beatles, a lot of these bands probably wouldn't exist. Oh, yeah, the number ones. That's a good CD. It's a great compilation to have. Anyways, in about 20 minutes, this is Luna's favorite time of day, the All Request Cafe. You know why she likes it? Because we hear from you. You will tell us what to play. What other station does that? What other station answers the phone for you? What other station gives you an hour of the day for you to program the station? Practically, you're telling us what to play. Now, of course, we have to have the song, you know. You can't go out on a limb and ask me for some Slayer or something like that. But, you know, if it's on our menu, right? The Fox All Request Cafe, we'll toss it on the grill and let it sizzle. You know, it's like we all get together for lunch and we listen to music and we groove and all that kind of stuff. So that's what we're going to do in about 20 minutes. 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Hit us up on my Facebook or the Fox Facebook, and we're going to work on things so we can get your messages from the Fox Facebook more direct so you don't feel left out or ignored or anything. That's not our intention, you know. So we'll be looking at those messages. And while you're there, why don't you give us a like and a follow while you're there as well, okay? You can also hit me up on the eQuest at MikeG923@yahoo.com. 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Oh, and a chance for you to win 2 taco plates al pastor from Tacos Chinampa with Mike's Music Trivia. Let me make sure I got a good question for you. But it's good to order ahead, okay? It helps with our coordination. 880-9292. 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
4: 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And tell me what we can fill in for you, all right? And coming up at 12:35-ish, we're going to play Mike's Music Trivia. I found my question. I got one. Very easy. And a chance for you to win 2 taco plates al pastor from Tacos Chinampa, okay? That's what's happening. Remember, tomorrow is Taco Tuesday. I'll tell you more about that. All right, we'll be doing that. So till then, just hit me up with orders and keep me busy on a Monday afternoon, all right? I had an eQuest for some Black Sabbath to start things off, and I think it's a good one. It's a good way to start things off. It's War Pigs at the All Request Cafe on 92.3 The Fox.

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1: Hi, Mike. How you doing?
0: How you doing?
1: Doing okay. Hey, do you have Time for Me to Fly by REO Speedwagon?
0: What a great song. You got it.

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0: Hey.
1: Hey, bro, how about playing off some Phil Collins?
0: What do you have in mind?
1: Another Day in Paradise.
0: I like that one. All right.

0: 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That, of course, is Phil Collins at the All Request Cafe, taking your orders, your requests right now. 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And coming up at 12:35 or so, I'll have my question ready to go. Actually, I do have my question ready to go for your chance to win two taco plates al pastor from the great Tacos Chinampa. That'll be what's going on. Remember, tomorrow is Taco Tuesday. Buy one, get one free of those tacos al pastor. That's right. Good stuff there. I want to thank Abrancito and his great staff for helping us out during the lunch hour. More of your orders coming right up the All Request Cafe on 92.3. 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
1: Hi, Mike. Can I make a request?
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0: That's a great song from Led Zeppelin, a beautiful love song on the Fox All Request Cafe.

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1: I said, man, Mike.
0: Hey, what's up, man?
1: Can you cook us up some Don Henley?
0: Yeah.
1: End of the Innocence.
0: End of the Innocence. Here you go.

0: That's the end of The Innocents. That's Don Henley right here at the All Request Cafe right here on 92.3 The Fox, where it's now time for Mike's Music Trivia. Okay? Caller number four I'll take at 880-9292. Why am I talking like Yoda? All right. Good luck. Here is my question with the correct answer and the chance for you to win two taco plates al pastor from Tacos Chinampa. Shall we? Let's do it. All right. Today is the 75th birthday of the original lead singer of the band Kansas. Okay, I was going to ask for the band, but he was the original lead singer. Yeah, played for them for a number of years. They quit the band. They got a new singer, and then he tried to come back to the band. He's been retired since 2014. He has a great, remarkable voice. I don't know if he should maybe embark. I think he tried to embark on a solo career. It just didn't happen. All right. Give me the name of that lead singer from Kansas, okay? 880-9292. Coming back with some Head East next.
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0: Hello, it's the Fox in the All Request Cafe. You are my caller number 4. How you doing?
1: I'm doing. How you doing?
0: All right. Hey, I've heard you before. All right. Let's see if we can hook you up with 2 taco plates al pastor from Tacos Chinampa. Today would have been the 75th birthday of the original lead singer of the great band Kansas. He retired in 2014. I think he tried to embark on a solo career. It just didn't take off. Who am I talking about? What was the lead singer's name?
1: Was it Steve Walsh?
0: Steve Walsh, you are correct. What a great voice he had. I got for you 2 taco plates al pastor from Tacos Chinampa. Enjoy them, okay?
1: Thank you.

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0: Couldn't Stand the Weather. Let's do that one.

0: Hey, what's up, El Paso? Go Roxy here. And I want you to know, I really love to bring you the feel-good stories of the hour, where your days are so chaotic and crazy, and maybe sometimes they bring you down. I want to bring you up. I want to make you feel good with the feel-good stories and the celebrity cheese that I bring to you every weekday afternoon from 3 to 7 right here on 92.3 The Fox.
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0: Classics 92.3, The Fox. Smoke on the Water, the two-story, right? Yeah, from Deep Purple. All Classics 92.3, The Fox. A happy Monday going out to you. I'm Mike Guerrero, and if you've heard already, yes, Jason Bonham, the great drummer and son of the legendary John Bonham. Well, he's bringing an evening of Led Zeppelin with him on August 26th, Abraham Chavez Theater, okay? Wow, man, I can't hardly wait for that one. I love me some Led Zeppelin music. All right, so we'll have some tickets to give out to you, so be listening. For sure, sometime this week, be listening for your chance to win tickets to an evening, a Led Zeppelin evening with Jason Bonham. 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

0: Your tin roof is rusted. All Classics 92.3, The Fox, along with the B-52s. Mike G here with you. Hey, there's going to be a tribute to Prince and a tribute to Selena. Two tributes, one night. And it's happening on June 27th at the Las Cruces Convention Center. General admission tickets, only $40. We're talking about Purple Madness, recreating the legend of Prince, along with Fotos y Recuerdos, the ultimate tribute to Selena. All right, these two tributes, one incredible night. Doors open up at 6 o'clock. Show starts at 7 over in the City of the Crosses there at the Las Cruces Convention Center. There is VIP available at 575-640-2442. And we'll be giving away some tickets, especially on Sunday with the Fox Jukebox, and maybe some during the week. Bill Biddle left me some tickets. So, yeah, listen this week. I'll be giving you some tickets for these two great tributes, okay? Coming back with the Doobie Brothers, Long Train Running next.
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0: All Classics, 92.3 of the Fox. Good Monday afternoon. Mike G here. What's up? What is it, like 2:33 already? Hope you're enjoying your afternoon. Hey, be listening, because the legendary Boz Scaggs is coming into town. That's right, September 29th, Abraham Chavez Theater, 82 and still singing and playing like he was a youngster. Gonna hear a bunch of great stuff and some new stuff as well. Can't hardly wait. Listen up for your chance to win tickets for the legendary Boz Scaggs coming up very, very soon right here on 92.3 The Fox.
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It's because I run so fast, right? There's Lynyrd Skynyrd on The Fox.

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0: 92.3 The Fox. All right, let's take a quick look at the weather for the, tonight and tomorrow. Tonight, lows around 72, mostly cloudy, and for tomorrow, hot. Highs around 100, sunny skies, lows around 78 for Tuesday night. That is your weather update on 92.3 The Fox.
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Bruce on 92.3 The Fox. You know, I was just reading up on this. Michael, the biopic, just dethroned Bohemian Rhapsody as the highest grossing music biopic of all time. 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

92.3 The Fox, another hour of your favorite classic rock hits, El Paso. How you doing? Hope you're good. It's a Monday. I know, pero ya me lo sacaba. No se preocupen. Coming up, I do have some heart. I've got Tom Petty right now. Rush on 92.3 The Fox.

0: 92.3 The Fox. All right. So, you know, the World Cup is going on. It's going strong right now. And one of the most entertaining parts of the World Cup is seeing international visitors' reactions to places that we take for granted here in America. Now, I did talk about this last week, and they're loving all of the places that, of course, we love, but sometimes we take it for granted. Well, these guys, I mean, they're loving Buc-ee's. Yes, they love Buc-ee's. We love Buc-ee's. There's even shuttle buses taking players and fans to visit them. Visit Buc-ee's around their areas. A round trip ticket is $20 to go and check out Buc-ee's and go buy some souvenirs and all that. Man, people are banking off all of this, right? One fan from Scotland said, a place like this could only exist in America, and I love it. You all are so blessed, so lucky. Oh, yes, we are. Yes, we are. God bless America. And there's also a player from Germany named Freddie who has been going viral for documenting his trip and loving every moment of it. In addition to shouting out Buc-ee's, he also shared photos of Waffle House, Taco Bell, and Walmart. He's like, I can't believe the amount of stuff there is. Wow. Freddie also shared how he and his teammates discovered Ella Langley's music, and she's become the soundtrack to his trip. Well, when she learned about her new fans, she personally invited them to one of her shows. Wow, yes. So the Europeans visiting for the World Cup are loving our stores, our you know, places that we love to go to, Walmarts and Buc-ee's. Yeah, we love those places. 92.3 The Fox.
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0: 92.3 The Fox is from Fleetwood Mac. You know, I was reading this article. Have you ever met one of your great grandparents? Many young people these days may have actually met their great grandparents because modern medicine can keep some people going for a long time, as opposed to, you know, the older generation who may have met their great grandparents because the generations were like 18 years apart back then. Well, a new poll asked, did you ever meet one of your great grandparents? Nearly 8,000 people weighed in and 31% of them said yes. 13% said, yeah, but I was too young to remember it. 54% said no, and 3% of people said they're not sure. Millennials were most likely to say that they have. The people also asked, do you think you'll ever talk to someone born in the 2100s? 9% said yes, including 8% of people aged 65 years and older. Really? No, I don't think so. But yeah, you know, I was thinking about my great-grandparents. I did meet them. But I don't remember. I was way too young. And yeah, I'm in that category who says yes, but I was too young to remember them. And now it's got me thinking, like, which ones did I meet? Was it my mom's? I need to go ask. Yeah, it was my mom's, my grandma's side or my grandpa's side? I think it was my grandpa's side. No, but no, it's got me thinking really hard now, going back, way back. 92.3 The Fox.
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92.3 The Fox. So a man in Canada is facing charges after kayaking while drunk. That sounds like it would be fun to watch. Not to be there, just to watch. I'm kidding. 92.3.

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0: 92.3 The Fox, your celebrity chisme, El Paso. The Knicks beat the Spurs Saturday night to win the NBA championship. Yeah, yeah, yeah. We know, we know. It happened in San Antonio, but that didn't dampen the mood in New York City. Man, fans flooded the streets and started destroying stuff. That's what they want. Fires were set and vehicles were destroyed in New York City, including five school buses that were hired to transport World Cup fans from MetLife Stadium. At least 10 cops were injured. Dozens of people were arrested. There were huge fights. A teenager was shot and there were four slashings and stabbings. That's horrible. Oh, my goodness. Can you imagine if they would have lost, how much worse it would have been? I mean, they won, and it got like this. We already saw how it was when they first lost, and, you know, and they're still acting like this after they won. That's crazy. That's crazy to me. Hopefully, you know, those people that did get injured are going to be okay. That's your Celebrity Cheese, 92.3 The Fox.
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0: Toto on 92.3 The Fox, one of my favorite songs. All right, I got your rock news, your celebrity cheese news. On Friday night, Rod Stewart canceled the show in San Diego. Less than an hour before start time, his people said he was suffering from an acute upper respiratory infection that has resulted in laryngitis. But that didn't stop him from flying across the country and attending Saturday's World Cup game between Scotland and Haiti on Saturday. He even posted a video of himself and his two sons on the way to the game on a private jet. And he appeared to be healthy and in a fantastic mood. And he bragged that this is his 7th World Cup. He was also in very good spirits during the game and was even seen having a few beverages. Scotland won the game 1-0. And not surprisingly, though, Rod's catching a lot of heat online from a lot of people that are upset that he didn't show up and that he canceled, but yet he's over at the game. Rod is British, but his father was Scottish, so he's always been a big supporter of the team. I guess to him, he was like, I'm not going to miss it. This is going to be my 7th World Cup. I'm not going to stop this tradition with me and my kids, no matter what, no matter if I have a concert. But you see, that's not right. If he did have a concert, he should have attended now if he knew about the World Cup and everything. I mean, of course, these things are planned way ahead of time. He should have canceled a long time ago, not an hour before Rod Stewart. I'll see what he says after, you know, a while. We'll see what happens. I'll keep you posted. 92.3, The Fox.
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Led Zeppelin on 92.3 The Fox. Cheap Trick. They've canceled or rescheduled 7 of their June shows, but there's no word why. Mm-mm. So if you or someone you know is going to be going to one of their shows, yeah, give them a heads up. They've canceled, rescheduled. 92.3 The Fox.